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And for the one I heard, can you put up a report?

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0: 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We have a working, fully involved motorhome. 23 is going to be initiating fire attack. You start a second unit for water, and I need VPD for traffic control.
1: 1757.
0: This is going to be on the northbound lane on Sonoma Boulevard. Excuse me, heading south. Southbound lane on Sonoma Boulevard in front of Highway 29, Spencer.
1: Copy.

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0: Subject Boswell Williams, born in 1988, zero prospect, clear, valid, negative case, female, black or brown, 52165, with an ash shot at Brentwood.
1: Copy, rolling verbal. Subject Boswell Colbert, Jimmy Charles, Ocean Lincoln, Boy, Edward Robert Tom, First of Dominic, David Ocean Mary, Ida Nora, Ida Charles. Date of birth is going to be 0826 of 91.

0: Possible culprit born in 1991. 9-1 comes back clear, valid, negative case. Male, black or brown, 6'2", 10" with an ash on Gary Circle.
1: 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William, David, Charles, Yellow, Charles, 7, David, Frank, 5, George, X-ray, 2, 5, 3, 7, 7, 8.

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0: Hey, friend.
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0: From on that hoodie.
1: Copy. 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
1: First of Watkins, William, Adam, Tom, King, Ida, Nora, Sam, first of Corey, Charles, Ocean, Robert, Edward, Yellow, date of birth 08-14-1990-90, male.
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0: 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Subject class of Watkins, born in 1999, zero, comes back clear, valid, negative case, male, black, upper brown, 5'9", 240, with an address out of Fairfield.
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1: Copy, thanks.
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1: 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I'm on a 911.
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0: 4-boy, Victor Lincoln, 307.
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0: Last of Buffo, first of Peter, Buffo, Boy Union, Frank, Frank, Ocean, first of Peter, Paul, Edward, Tom, Edward, Robert, birthday of 06-25-1967, and a deal of Charles, 646-7686.
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0: 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Brown over Brown, 510, 170, with an address on North Camino, Alto, our city.
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1: Why can you 10-9 it broke in the beginning?
0: 0567 7 Paul 3.
1: I'm sorry, I gotta have you do it one more time. I didn't have that background now too.
0: 0567 7 Paul 3.
1: Probably, thank you.
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1: Go ahead.
0: Last of Sawyer shows to be clear. He's valid. Brown over Place 63198. He's got an address out of Corona as well as Pleasant Hill. He does show to be on Orange County probation for an looks like a traffic offense.
1: Copy. Can you go with the search and seizure terms?
0: I'm looking at it right now. I'm not seeing search on it. Give me just one second.

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1: Go ahead.
0: William Boy, Adam David, William 7, Charles 5, X-ray Boy, Edward 728055.
1: Your traffic broke during part of that. Let me read it back to you. William Boy, Adam David, William 7, Charles 5, X-ray Edward 728055.
0: There's a boy between X-ray and Edward.
1: Copy. VIN returns cleared, expired 12/22/2023 on a 2011 BMW. It's got a pending master file to Alaska Sawyer out of Corona.
0: Copy, thanks.
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0: 3 5 3 5 6 running 415 verbal. Started at 1702 Tennessee. They're at 4 Mariposa.
1: 4-5. 4-6. 4-5, is there a room number?
0: Negative, they were IFO.
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0: You're subject to the loss of Hutchinson, born in 8787, is clear, valid, negative case, male, brown over brown, 6 foot 210, with an address out of Fairfield.
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0: The trash has been blocking the roadway, but if we could have the garbage company come pick it up in the morning, that'd be great.
1: 10-4.

0: 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Copy code 33.
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0: 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I'm not seeing anyone out here.
1: 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She'll be stepping out.
0: Go code 34 for now. 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
1: But
0: it looks like the RP is pinging closer towards the Bank of America and DD's.
1: Copy. RP, say exactly where she's at.
0: She's advising the backside where the ATMs are.
2: Did she say an address?

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1: 346, was that your code for?
0: On to Redwood and then possibly northbound on Sacramento. And it's going to be a gray car, no plates.
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0: 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We'll secure you.
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0: For that updated note in the call, is that at the Notre Dame address or Catalina?
1: She heard it at the Notre Dame. That's her name. And she's at the address on Aaron Drive.

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0: Is the RP supposed to be with the MP right now at this location?
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1: Okay.
0: Bush 2-4. 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
1: Great. 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
0: Flight engine 21, can you confirm the apartment number again, please?
1: He advised 817.
0: Can you double check with the RP, these are lettered apartments and the two numbers?
2: Do we have any contact with the Norris name address?
0: Copy that. I'm sorry, but can you guys try one more time? Because this is a large apartment complex, and we're not going to be able to track her down unless she gives us a letter.
1: With Caitlin Anderson and her family, iHeart cleared. As well as a suspicious circ with a John Stevenson that was making threats towards the same RP that Caitlin Anderson made March.
2: Copy. Do we have any phone numbers associated with that address?
1: Afram, would you like to try to get a hold of the RPs from there?
2: His keys out of his notes, number.
1: So far.
3: We won't play update.
1: Go ahead.
3: Speaking with the RP here. Sounds like she was walking through her house, heard a single gunshot, knew that John and the other female half were home at the time, and didn't hear anything after the fact, and then started running and fled the neighbor's house. So we're going to need a few more units. We need at least one unit to stay here with the RP, and then we're going to have to kind of surround that 220 address and start making some announcements.
1: Copy, 1-3, I'll start you.
4: I'll
1: do as well.
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3: He clears the 3, I'll start that way.
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0: Well, at one point, can you go ahead and give the male half a 21 and ask him to step out? 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
0: If possible, P21 dispatch.
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2: Hey,
0: copy. All right, Sam, well, we got one more coming out.
3: Copy, one more coming out.

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1: 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That's going to be John's office.
0: Copy.

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0: 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There's just a firework in the garage.
1: Copy, firework in the garage.
2: I want Paul 6, Sam. 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
0: One Paul 6, I copy. Well, 1-2, can I complete a 1-5 verbal?
1: Go ahead, is it?
0: Last of Bailey, Boy, Adam, Ida, Lincoln, Edward, Yellow. First of Eric, Edward, Robert, Ida, Charles. Date of birth 06-27-1975-75, male.

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0: at 1+2. Were you able to run out the responsible?
1: Affirm, he's clear. Should be on a county probation for 459. Doesn't have search terms listed.

0: Can we have flagged down responsible slay on foot with a gun?
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0: Hey, Victor, Charles, Mary, 497, should come back on the 4th.
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1: 142 81st, I'm on this one, please. 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
0: B-Boy 758654, last name of Meadows, Meadow of Vallejo.
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1: 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Shows to be called over Hazel 59220, address at Alpha Place, Fort Worth City.
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I'm supposed to route you to 10851 from Pueblo.

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0: 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I'm dealing with a GPS recording support. 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
1: 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It's clear, return to an address on Winfield.
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0: Well, 24 is in the area. We're not seeing anything. I see on the nose says Hunter Block. Is that from the RP?
1: Affirm from her vantage top, she's calling from Hilltop Drive and thought it was around maybe the 400 block of Temple Way.
0: Yeah, 24 copies.

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244, your return. Your subject with a lack of black male, born in 8888, shows to be clear, valid, on Solano County probation for 27835A with an end date in 2027. Also shows to be the restrained party at a CERB CPO, male, black, over brown, 61217, with an address out of Vacaville.

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1: Are you extinguish some hot spots?
0: Hey, Firm, we're going to be on the team for a few minutes. We're back on main.
1: Hey, Firm.

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0: 5 Victor Robert Zebra 283.
1: Two four, your first plate comes back clear, expired. On an 86 Ford, registered, crusher with a release of liability out of Mexico. 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
0: No, hold on.
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1: All 4.
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2: If you're not busy, you can come over here just in case.
0: Copy, I'm coming from the island. You can clear me with the 3.
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2: He's in Kaiser. 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
1: Copy.

0: 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We have a door that we're able to open back here. We're going to start on it now, Mitch.
1: You want the air now?
0: Different. There's a unit. I hear movement.
1: Copy code 33 for Roni.
0: I got two right here.

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1: Copy code 4, code 34 at 919, canceling the code 33. Ledge, all 3, can you triple plate? Two, Paul 3. Can be 5, Victor Robert Zebra, 283. And can I get the last for the VIN, please? Copy. Hello, 2-3. I apologize. This may have already been run out. It's clear, expired 7-12 of 25 on a 99 Toyota 4-door to a Bruce Castillo on Cimarron in Vallejo. Last 4 will be 7975-7975. Copy.
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0: Was there a number in front of the William?
1: Negative. The full plate's going to be William David Victor, 564.
0: And confirm it is a California plate?
1: Affirm.
0: 10-4. Two-pole 90. 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
1: Right.
0: Stand by just one. Number will be 6194-6194, and I have your return.
1: Copy, go ahead with it.
0: It's clear, expired 9/14/16 on a 64 MD Roadster to a John Walken or Elizabeth Walken out of Elk Grove. Last four will be 7896.
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0: the first. Okay, last of Billingsley, it's Boy, Ida, Lincoln, Lincoln, Ida, Nora, Zebra, Lincoln, Edward, Yellow, Bristol, Michael, Mary, Ida, Charles, Henry, Ida, Edward, Lincoln. And the date of birth is 11/7/1956.
1: Just confirming the spelling on Michael, Mary, Ida, Charles, Henry, Ida, Edward, Lincoln.
0: Adam, sorry. Mary, Ida, Charles, Henry, Ida, sorry, Adam, Edward, Lincoln.
1: Copy. And Billingsley is with a Z zebra instead of an S, Sam.
0: Abram.
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0: On Michael Anthony Billingsley, born in 56, black over brown, 5'11", 200. He's valid, clear, out of Stockton.
1: 10-4, and can I give you the second one?
0: Go ahead.
1: Last of Thompson, Thomas, Henry, Ocean, Mary, Paul, Sam, Ocean, Nora, first of Jonathan, John, Ocean, Nora, Adam, Tom, Henry, Adam, Nora. Date of birth is 4/23/1996.
0: Copy.

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0: 202, 1012, on your subject. I'm 1012 on a Jonathan Theodore Thompson, born in 94 of 96. Same deal number issued. It's a 10851 814 Nobel out of Solana. Break.
1: Okay.
0: Deal on the subject, Jonathan Theodore Thompson, born in 96. Auburn over Brown, 6 foot 250. He's valid. And subjects on Solano County probation for 496 DAM felony. Looks like he's on search and seizure.

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0: 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Charles 66. Can I get a case number and 1185, please? Advise the tow that the left rear tire is flat. Copy, left rear tire flat. Charles 66, your case number will be 6196-6196.
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0: 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Or, correction, Charles 64.
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0: And which plate is that for, that too?
1: It's going to be the vehicle ending in 819.
0: I'm sorry, ending in 04?
1: 819.
0: 819, copy.

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0: 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Preferably the primary.
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0: 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Little Tom 62. 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
1: 2 Paul 90.
0: It's going to be Paul 1 in Roger County with 1.
1: Paul 1.
2: And Paul 4. Hello, 2 Paul 5.
1: 2 Paul 5.
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1: Paul 5, copy. Two Paul 4.

0: 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Charles 64. Can I get a case number in 1185 for the plate ending in 498?
1: Copy. That case number will be 6206-6206, copy your 1185.
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1: Can I get a case number and 1185, please? And could you advise that toe, the left front tire is flat?
0: Tom 60, your case number is 6204-6204. 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

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CHP advise a black Lexus, plate 9, Adam Paul, Charles 703 was swerving and brake checking. End of alert, 1013. Mm-hmm.

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0: Thank you for 78 from our last. Some resources were given, and can you put us on the code 7, please?
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1: Superior case number 1185 for the vehicle ending in 461.
0: Charles 65, your case number will be 6207-6207. I copy 1185.
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0: 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Trail 64, go ahead. Can I get a case number on 1185 for the plate ending in 229? Charles 64, your case number will be 6208620 and copy 1185. Copy, thank you.
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0: Happy, just let me know this paper, we'll come handle it.

0: 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Charles 64, your toe will be Bob's.
1: Charles 64, I copy.
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1: 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Does he have any 1012 info?
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0: The subject of the last of Billings Lee has an unconfirmed 814 out of Solano for a conditional release violation.
1: Copy, can you go ahead and confirm it?
0: Are you guys bringing him up?
2: True.
0: Copy. He also shows to be on Solano County probation to trespass.

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0: do you need an additional case number for that warrant?
1: A negative.
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0: Two Paw 6, 2 Paw 7, riding is a 10626 in Quincy Alley.
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0: Hello, Charles 65.
1: Charles 65, go ahead.
0: Yeah, case number 1185 for the vehicle ending in 9 Robert Street.
1: Your case number will be 6211. I copy 1185.
0: Okay, thank you.

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3: 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I'm just confirming that 6213.
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0: Can I get a case number 1185? Advise the tow that the left rear tire is going to be flat and possibly wrecked.
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0: Can I get a case number, please, in 1185? And could you advise the tow that the vehicle has no tires? All four tires are missing.
1: Your case number is 6221-6221. I copy 1185.
0: Copy. Thank you.

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0: Hey, A, thank you. Update BRP with the notes.
1: 10-4. Confirming you spoke to the homeowner.
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1: It's going to be for the vehicle ending in 6533.
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0: 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A 215 just occurred. Knife shown at 650 Napa Street. 650 Napa Street. A white cargo box van, license plate 58447 Union 2, was taken from RP. Getting direction of travel. Getting further.
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0: 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I'm with the victim. The suspect's gone.
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1: Paul 6, go ahead.
0: He's saying it went southbound on York, Napa, then made a westbound turn and it was occupied by 2.
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2: From the vehicle is ready to be entered. It has both plates and has the key along with it, no spares.
1: 10-4, are we entering the weapon information? 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
0: Can I get two case numbers and two 1185s, please?
1: Your case numbers will be 6226, 6226, and 6227. 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
0: Copy, thank you.

0: Charles 60, 1 year case number will be 6228628, Stan Valley, you know. Charles 61, are we using the San Rafael address?
1: We're going to use 2 St. Francis Drive for the address.

0: 12:40, somebody traffic right in Florida.
1: Marin, Florida, go ahead.
0: 6 Tom, Charles, Charles, 741. Final look stop's going to be Marin and Carolina.
1: Copy, Marin, Carolina. 244, your plate comes back clear, expired on a 2011 Ford Utility with a release of liability out of Pittsburgh.
0: Right now we're going to be at Marin and Capital.
1: Marin and Capital.

0: Offer for one.
1: You got
0: it. Frank 565-2391 left and brown.
1: Copy, stand by.

0: people for your return? Your subject of the last of Brown, born in 9797, is clear valid native case, male, black, over brown, 61160, with an address out of Pittsburgh.
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0: Au revoir. Of the victim saying that his wife is possibly on this side of the handgun.
1: Over.

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0: Can you run the access to see if she has any firearms registered here?
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0: Is that suspect supposed to be on scene still?
1: Affirm, she retreated back into the house.
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2: Sam 3, once you get an opportunity, can you call me WC1, please?
0: Okay.
1: Paul Tuvalu.
3: Alright.
1: Can you try to get a date of birth from him? He was unable to produce one when we asked.

0: 242, date of birth would be 9/25/72. 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
1: Could it possibly 67? Twofold two, the last of Hill, born in 67, has no firearms registered to her.

0: people to your return.
1: So go ahead.
0: Your subject of the last of Ard, born in 6565, is clear, expired, negative case, male, black over brown, 63157, with an address out of San Francisco.
1: All right.

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1: Stay firm, we ran it out.
0: 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Bingo, code 4, code 34.
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1: A-firm, it's gonna be a ball hitch.
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0: Central Lakes for a 415 weapon with a knife at 1754 Severus, 1754 Severus. RP is advising she's on the phone with an ex who is stating that her husband has a knife to her and she's yelling at him to put the knife down, getting further.
1: 242, 243,
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2: Call 4, do we have any history at this location?
4: A-firm, looks like there's history of 273.5 and Whiskey 150. Units responding to Severus, the RP's advising that the male half is going to be in a gray shirt, black pants. It looks like he's leaving on a bicycle.
2: What direction is he going?
4: We're trying to get further. It is second-hand info.

0: and units responding to Severus. We're still trying to get a direction of travel, but the male no longer has the knife. It seems like it was left in the kitchen.
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0: 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Per the DL, if the responsible is going to be a male, black over brown, 59165.
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2: Motorized bike.
1: Pedal.

0: we were unable to get the color of the bike. Is anybody with the victim?
1: Yeah, seeing two homeless there. I had to circle the block because of construction.
2: Can you go with the subject description again?
0: It's going to be black over brown, 5'9", 165. She advised he was in a gray shirt, black pants.
2: We have a race.
0: Eastern.
2: Copy. I'm with him, Jack London and Ward.
0: Copy, Jack London and Ward.

0: 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Sorry, squad.
1: Copy, detaining one.
0: We got him detained. We're close to code 34.
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2: Sam 2, I don't think they need any more units at the stop. 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
3: Sam, about 5 out, Matt.
2: Alright, we got 3 units on that stop. Let's free one up, just around the corner. 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
4: 2 balls, now we make contact.
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1: 241.

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1: Eastbound Delphi, going towards Columbus. Speeds are 40, and the wind is going to be 22-350.
2: Tom 10, I copy.
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0: Solano SL has 2 units en route.
1: We'll be facing eastbound.
0: Facing eastbound.

0: Where's the final stop?
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2: Alpha 6, we're code 4, code 34, 2 detain.
1: Out of 2 detain.
3: Two 201, Main Street, W11, Longshore Apartments, cross of Sacramento Street, and Lawrence Street, Maxford K3.
1: Heard you're out to an overdose, 55 Bella Vista.

0: Lewis, right there. Can you add one to the call verbal?
1: Okay.
0: Last of Keith, King, Edward, Ida, Tom, Henry. First of Curtis, Charles, Union, Robert, Tom, Ida. Date of birth 10/19/2010, male of Lewis.
2: We confirm the birth year.
0: 2010, should be 15.
2: Come on.

0: 23, same. 12-2. Go ahead. He says 97 with Tom
1: 36. 10-4.
0: Tom 36, Tom 7.
2: Good.
0: And you're free to meet, Paul.
2: April. Tom 36, can you run one?
1: Go ahead.
2: That's going to be verbal. Last of Keith, King Edward Ida, Tom Henry, first of Curtis, common spelling, date of birth 4/14/1967, male out of blue.
1: Copy, stand by. It's 15-04.

0: Town 36, can you confirm the middle name's Anthony?
1: Paper.
0: Copy, I found a deal, not to stand by.

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0: Your subject of the last is Keith, born in 6767, is clear, suspended, or revoked. Negative case shows to be a 290 registrant in compliance. Male, black, over, brown, 5'6", 140, with an address on Granada Street, our city.
1: Okay.
0: Charles 61, is your traffic?
1: Can you attach me to Charles 67, please?

0: Blair 1236. Right, case number 1185.
1: Tom 36, your case number will be 6232-16.

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0: 2 Celsius. What's the tow company for the car?
1: Arrowhead.
0: Okay, thank you.

0: Voya units, a recall 245 just occurred with a baseball bat. 173 Rock River, 173 Rock River. The responsible is a black female in a pink sweatsuit, was armed with a bat, hit the male subject there in the arm. The complainant who called wouldn't ask if he needed medical, but she said that he was moving his arm just fine. They're both outside.
1: Two, call one if I can attach you.
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0: Units on scene at Rock River. The female half is now calling into dispatch saying the male half is the one who actually assaulted her.
1: Wait, it's about 13. Let her know that we're going to be giving her a call and to answer some of this.

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2: 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They can enter.
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1: PD is advising it's clear to enter. 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
0: Copy. Do you know the nature of injury?
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0: Copy.

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0: Hustle, Ard, border 1965-65, clear expired, negative case, male, black or brown, 63157, with an address out of San Francisco.

0: Offer key trip to place.
1: That was the first.
0: Versus Olson, Olson, George, King, Robert, Frank, Tom, Yellow, Rick. Second one, 9, Tom Williams, Zebra, 839. I'll just take the return for the vehicle ending in 839.
2: Leo 2-4, 1 week and 22 medics, they're refusing, or she's refusing now.

0: copy break. Before that plate comes back, clear current on a 2020 Dodge to a last of ARD at that address.
1: Thank you.
0: 25. Go ahead.
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1: How are you sent back?

Hotel Franklin 51, by name and date of birth. Last of Art Martin, Adam Robert David hyphen Martin, comes spelling first of Annette, Adam Nora Nora Edward Tom Edward, 0715 of 64.

Paul 5, return. Your subject last of Martin, born in 1976, comes back clear, valid, shows to be the restrained party in a served DVO, female, brown over brown, 5'8", 160, with an address out of San Francisco, break. 2 call 7, your return.

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0: 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Female, brown over brown, 411, 100, with an address out of San Francisco.
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0: 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Engine 22, odor investigation, 1020, Sheridan Street, cross of Magazine Street and Pine Street, map grid M6.
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0: Over.
1: Houston, we're out to start with the 15X. 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

0: 3 Paul 5 with 3 Paul 6, if I can actually reroute you to incident 167. Sam 3 Vallejo.
1: Paul 5. Sam 3.
0: If you can copy incident 167.
1: Copy. Paul 6, I copy.
0: 3 Paul 8, if I can attach you as well.
1: Yeah. 3 Paul 2, you can touch my left.

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1: Go ahead.
0: TRP, the responsible is on scene.
1: A affirm. She stated he's in a vehicle driving around the area.
0: Copy. Do we have a plate?
1: No plate, but it's going to be a white Chevy Bolt.

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0: Vallejo Engine 24, Michelle Medic, Code 3 to Kaiser, 1-5 on board, we'll be securing later.
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Okay. You can clear incident 8-1 with an A, please.

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Can you 21 the RP? She's not at the address that she provided. And the residents inside of the address don't know anyone by the name of Ms. Turner.

0: With 3 call 6, it's just going to be the victim and a passerby. 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

0: Engine 21. Just confirming you did copy PD on scene. 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
1: Yes, ma'am.
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0: 20 was on scene with PD, medic also.
1: 21 on medic on scene with PD, 1649. I heard you, Valen.
0: I heard.
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0: Copy that.

0: Is the female hit with lots of turnaround on the phone?
1: Go ahead.
0: Lots of Turner coming fully. First name's going to be Ida Tom Adam Tom Yellow. Date of birth August 30th, 1998, 98, female.

0: Flight 21 secure with a 3. We've been released by medic. PD and medic are remain on scene.
1: 10-4.
2: Unconfirmed 814 out of Phoenix 4647B. Also shows to be on Alameda County probation for PC 245 through 2027. Shows to be none issued, female brown over hazel, 53155 with an address out of Oakland.
3: Copy. Are there any restraining orders on file?
2: Affirm, she shows to be the restrained party and a served CPO.
3: Is the responsible in this call?